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1: What a deal, bro?
0: Inside the People's Mix right now. Hit us up, 877-817-2888 if you got anything you want to hear. Shout out, requests, whatever, man. Leave us a voicemail. Oh, listen, a lot of people talking about, I don't know if you've seen this, like, kind of conversation going on online right now about the game and Kendrick Lamar. I guess Kendrick stopped talking to the game over 10 years ago because...
1: Yeah, I seen it. I think it's a whole lot of nothing.
0: I don't know if it's a whole lot of nothing because all the people who are talking about it are people who know, but essentially Game brought Drake to shoot a music video
1: in Compton,
0: in Compton, and on the song, in Drake's verse, he sent shots to Kendrick. So I guess they're saying Kendrick was offended that Drake even came to Compton and Game allowed him. So I don't know. I hope, by the way, they have a song together called The City. There's a Game featuring Kendrick Lamar song. One of the hardest rap songs of all time. We need them back together.
1: Oh, yeah, I love them both, but I'll be honest. Game don't want that smoke.
0: Yeah. Look, we'll see. I think Game will take smoke from anybody, if I'm being honest with you.
1: And alcohol.
0: That guy will take down a bottle of Grey Goose like no one I've ever seen. Look, let's get into some new music right now. This guy just dropped an album on Friday. Funny enough, through Gucci Mane's label, 1017, Pooh Shiesty, man. This one's called Last Man.

0: breathing. I be ain't the last month breathing. 36 want me dead, some don't need know the reason. Bet I be the last month breathing.
1: Yes, the Bullet Cat Show. God knows. I am
2: reincarnated. 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

0: 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Same trip.
1: Turn me up a little bit. 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
1: It's the Bootleg Kev Show, the No Cap News Report. Coming on up, James, what you got?
2: Our government has told us the flock cameras were here to protect us, to solve crimes quickly, but they're already being abused by some cops. We'll talk about it when we get back.
1: Flock cameras are a definite violation of your privacy, and if you can, break one if you see one. Kidding! Don't commit a crime because I told you to.
2: It is what it is.
1: We got more on that up next. Keep it locked.

0: All right, time for that daily hate. Let's go to the voicemails. What are you hating on?
1: You know what I hate? I hate the sauce packet, sauce drawer that everybody have in their kitchen, specifically black folks. That motherfucker is so nasty, sticky, all type of shit be in there. But what need to be in there for real?
0: Hey, not only black people have the nasty, sticky packet sauce drawer. Like, let me tell you, last night I went to Taco Bell.
2: What happened?
0: Loaded up on about 60 mild sauces.
2: Oh, damn. Put them all in the drawer?
0: I got them in my drawer, baby.
2: They call that drawer Narnia, because you can find anything in it.
0: Yeah, you got ketchup in there. You got barbecue sauce. You know what I'm saying? A little Chipotle sauce.
2: In my napkins.
0: A little some of that Chick-fil-A in there.
2: That key you've been looking for.
0: Oh, yeah. Listen, a little screwdriver, some batteries.
2: All that.
0: Yep. Anyway, look, man, if you got something you would hate on, 877-817-2888. Get at us. That is the number. You can leave us a voicemail. Coming up next, we got to talk about it. We got some news about The Weeknd's career.
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1: Don't forget September 18th and 19th. 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So yeah, that's why we don't do it during the summer, because you would die. All right, so we're trying to hook you up to go enjoy our iHeartRadio Music Festival. 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We got Tyler Leon's up next.
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1: 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I asked why we can't get a verses with Sean Paul and Shaggy, and everyone's mad. They're like, first of all, Shaggy ain't even got 20 songs. Even it's got Kehlani. We'll get into Tim's up next.

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1: Where you gonna get this cash at? $1,000, got your name on it. 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
1: I know they ain't talking about my Hillary Duff. I know they ain't talking about Lizzie McGuire saying she can't sell out arenas. 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

Since we're still talking about Leo gang, happy birthday today to Chris Hemsworth. It is his birthday, August 11th. Also, oh, Laura DIY. If you are OG YouTube, you know Laura DIY. Like, I love her. Did she still have her dog Moose? Like, he was my fave. Is that true until he's on here?

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1: If you're a millennial, you know exactly who Wilfred L is, aka the voice of Unstoppable on Kid Possible, aka Brother Eric from Boy Meets World. 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

0: 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What you need $1,000 for, Tashree? Two E's. What about you?
1: Listen,
0: hey.
1: My car broke down. 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
0: Oh, girl.
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1: I love how everybody, like, obviously life be lifing. Everybody got expenses to pay, but everybody also is trying to win this cash money. What you say?
2: I would love some
1: in it. Okay.
2: Because I need it. Because it's back to school time. Time's hard.
1: Yes, and back to school. Number one, back to school is always expensive. But then at a time like this where everything is expensive, plus the lettuce got making you have diarrhea with the berries. The jalapeno got salmonella, and allegedly the eggs got salmonella. So what are we doing? What are we eating right now is the question. I got Jacquees straight ahead. We'll do Ye and Lauryn Hill after that.
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0: Columbus is real hip hop and R&B. 106.7 The Beat. More music on the playlist that starts with Future California Girls. What's up? It's Ariel with you on our Tuesday morning together. Let's talk Whitney Houston real quick. She has her very own Barbie doll. And you know what? When I first saw the headline, I said, now, does it look like Whitney? The results are in, ladies and gentlemen. Heavy on the hell no. Heavy on the hell no. Okay? Well, first of all, it does not look like Whitney, but I could see where they were going, right? I can see that it was supposed to be that I want to dance with somebody type of Whitney Houston, because I see the direction they were going with the hair. It just didn't hit. I don't see the direction they were going with the face, because I don't know who they look like. They don't look like anybody I've ever seen in my entire life. But for the most part, it is a cute black Barbie. That ain't Whitney Houston, though.
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0: 106.7 The Beat, giving out Stars the Next Set of back-to-back music on our Tuesday morning together. What's up? It's Ariel on all socials. You can get at me at OL. Yeah. Real quick, can you tell me what, especially if you're going to slide in my DMs, can you tell me what the defense is saying for Dirk in this murder-for-hire trial? Quickly. No, you can't. And neither can I. And I'm not even going to hold you. I have been following the case, which the only reason why I thought about this is because Dirk's team, legal team, recently put out there that they don't think he will get a fair trial because all of the information out there is coming from the government. All of the it's coming from the federal prosecution team. Their narrative is being silenced while the other one is being boosted. And I'm not going to hold you once again. I can't even tell you what their defense is.
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1: 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What's up, it's Ariel with you on all socials at OL. Yeah, Chris Brown, Lauryn Hill still on the playlist. What group chat you trying to get out of? We'll talk more next.

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1: Krishan Rock and Blueface. Oh, my gosh, because they put their whole life on the internet. So when they're breaking up, arguing and fighting, everyone's picking sides. She's putting up videos. He's putting up videos. I'm stuck. I love it.
0: Mind you, Andrea, I just saw a story, I think it was Sunday, where they got pulled over and they were in the car together. The baby was in the car too, and I don't know if I should say they baby or her baby, because I think he said he not the daddy. Get me out of this group chat.
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0: Columbus is real hip hop and R&B. 106.7 The Beat. Tyler, Is It Love keeps the music rolling on our Tuesday morning together. What's up? It's Ariel. We have reached our annual damn. Y'all already got Christmas stuff out time of year. Except for me. I'm never damn y'all already got Christmas stuff out because, baby, leave it around. Leave it up year round as far as I'm concerned. But Home Depot is one of those stores that is not even going to do Halloween. They ain't even worried about it. They already got their Christmas stuff out. In fact, I saw somebody post on TikTok the other day that the Home Depot viral Christmas tree is out. Y'all better go and snatch them up before, you know, they all sell out. I love it. You think it's insanity. And I think it's just that time of year when the world falls in love.
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0: 106.7 The Beat, Columbus's real hip-hop and R&B. Jacquees and Juvie starting off the next set of music on our Tuesday playlist. What's up? It's Ariel. Gather round, sit down if you are looking for your next Netflix watch. Only, though, if you really into, like, sci-fi movies, especially, like, those The Day the Earth Ended type of sci-fi movies. Because this one, The Last House, it actually was a really good watch. It's 1 hour and 50 minutes long, so almost 2 hours. But again, it was worth it to me as Day After Tomorrow is my comfort movie, and I will not be explaining. Anyway, so this movie basically is, it seems like the aliens have everybody locked in their house and they cannot escape. But then when you find out what it is, it's like, oh, damn, that's a nice little twist. The Last House. Go watch it. It's on Netflix.
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Let's keep this playlist rolling. Still got Cardi B and Kehlani headed in your direction. Plus, Whitney Houston gets her own Barbie doll. And I got thoughts. We'll talk next.

0: 1067 to beat, Columbus's real hip hop and R&B. Future California Girls keeps the playlist rolling on our Tuesday morning. Mattel recently released their latest Barbie signature doll, and it's Whitney Houston, but you're not going to notice Whitney Houston when you see it. Okay, well, okay, maybe you might know, because when you see the hair, it very much gives a I want to dance with somebody Whitney Houston. At least it's going in that direction. It don't quite hit the mark, you know. But then when you see the face, you're like, who the hell is that? Because she ain't never believed the children were our future. She never married Bobby Brown. That is not Bobby Christina mama. Actually, I don't know who that is. But the makeup eats. The hair was going in a direction. And I like the earrings. I just don't think that's Whitney. I'm not sure who that is.
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1: 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What's up, it's Ariel with you on our Tuesday together. Keeping the playlist rolling with Drake, Dave, and Tim's headed your way also. 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

0: A jackknife semi has still got the eastbound I-70 downtown split ramp from 71 at the east side shut down. That'll remain shut down until further notice. And northbound 71 after the north outer belt right two lanes blocked from a crash. I'm Eddie Zellick from the Total Traffic Center.
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22: There could be some areas of flooding or ponding in the roads Tuesday, especially in the morning. Remember never to drive through any standing water. Through the rest of today, still a weather alert day as we've got rounds of rain and thunderstorms that could produce additional heavy rain and a threat for gustier winds in the evening. It is still warm and muggy with a high of 85. I'm Storm Team 4 meteorologist Macy Tetrick.
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1: Not just me. 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
2: Hello, who's this?
3: Yes, George from Columbus.
2: Hey, George from Columbus. Get it off your chest, George.
4: Good morning.
3: Hey, good morning, Envy.
2: Yes, sir.
3: Yesterday.
2: Yes, sir.
3: Chris Brown over MJ.
2: Yes, sir.
3: Envy. I'm a Virgo.
2: Yes, sir.
3: We share the same birthday.
2: Oh, September 3rd. Happy birthday coming up. What's up, brother?
3: Bro, I'm 53. I was born in 1973.
2: Mm-hmm.
3: It's not necessarily about generational, but we're talking about a man who, if it wasn't for him, Chris Brown wouldn't even exist. Now, I love Chris Brown. I think he's talented. He's no doubt the best dancer out today, performer, period. Mm-hmm. But MJ had folks, grown men, passing out at his concerts to the point where he had to have a clause in his contract where there were medics on scene. Mm-mm-mm. MJ.
2: Yes, sir. You know, everything that you said, you know, he had people passing out and he laid the way for a bunch of dancers. That doesn't mean that Chris Brown can't be a better dancer than Michael Jackson, in my opinion. So
3: okay.
2: when I watch Chris Brown dance, I see him do moves that Michael did, but then I see him do things that Michael didn't do and I don't think could do.
5: Like what?
3: And I got that part of what you were saying, but I don't think it's that Michael couldn't even do that. I just think that Chris Brown, coming up in the age of hip-hop, coming up, you know, with a lot of other genres that wasn't as dominant when Michael was in his heyday, had those influences.
5: I mean, right. Some of those dances,
3: so I get what you were saying.
5: Some of those dances didn't exist.
2: You can't say
5: Michael couldn't crump. I didn't say that, but I'm saying
2: what Chris is doing. Chris is doing dances that nobody thought of. He's creating dances, creating things that he's doing. As a dad that takes his daughters to dance and actually sees what, because I look at Chris differently than I'm sure a lot of people do because I have daughters that dance. But when I see Chris and his ability to do some of the things that Michael did, but adding acro, adding contemporary, adding hip hop, adding things that most people can't do, and the fact that he's damn near 40 years old, in my opinion, I think Chris is a better dancer. That's just me.
3: And you're entitled. I get it.
5: But you know that's what Michael used to get props for. Mike used to get props for mixing styles.
2: Right.
5: Like he would blend tap and jazz and pop locking and street styles.
4: Oh,
5: karate.
2: But I see Fred
3: Astaire, who was one of his primary influences.
2: And I'm not saying Michael Jackson's not a great dancer. I'm just saying, to my opinion, when I watch Chris, I see Chris dance like Michael and better than Michael to me. Watching Michael and then watching Chris and watching all the things that he's able to do, to me. That's just me.
5: I can dig it. I wouldn't say, it's not fair to say Michael couldn't do those things because like I just said, some of those dances weren't even invented. Mm-hmm. Like Chris is what?
3: Right.
5: How old is Chris?
2: Like 36, 39. 37,
5: that's what I'm saying. Yes. There were dances that were invented well after Michael was dead.
2: Yeah. Right. But my point, when I see Chris doing flips into a split and dancing and doing crump and doing hip hop and then adding tap elements and adding all the things that he does, it's my opinion.
4: Well, Michael Jackson died. If he was like living long, if he had a longer life,
2: he wouldn't be able to do it at that age. He had 55 years, and he wouldn't be able to do flips and things like that.
5: It's also crazy. I haven't seen the show yet, so I don't know. But there's people that tell me Usher bodying Chris on this.
4: Yo, for Usher to be like his age, I'm like,
5: how would they tell? That's what I keep hearing.
2: You need to go see it yourself. I wouldn't say that.
4: I'm sorry, Chris Brown is 37.
2: Yeah, I wouldn't say that. But they both put on an amazing show, and the way that Chris dances and continues to dance that whole hour and different styles he does and the flips and going in the air and the routines. Chris gets busy. And I wouldn't say what you heard. You would go see the show yourself.
5: Yeah, I haven't seen. I'm just saying what people say. They say that's not even close. Who got back? Because clearly y'all got the better music. We know this, right?
4: Man, it's hard to choose between them because, like, you going in the show, I was like, man, Chris got this in a bag, believing. I was just like, damn, no, Usher will remind you of who he was, who he still is.
2: But it's also two generations, right? It's like,
4: I know.
2: When you go to the show, you can tell who's there for Chris and you can tell who's there for Usher.
4: Yeah.
2: But when Chris do a lot of the songs I might not know, the crowd goes crazy for him.
4: Yeah.
2: But then when Usher does songs that I know, the crowd is like, you could tell they know it, but I'm getting more excited because I grew up to those songs.
5: Mm.
2: You know what I mean? So it's a generational concert. Yeah. You know, my daughter knew more Chris Brown than I did, but I knew more Usher than she did. You know what I mean?
4: Yeah.
2: So it's a generational concert.
4: Yeah.
2: 800-585-1051. Get it off your chest. It's The Breakfast Club. Good morning.
0: The Breakfast Club.
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10: Eastbound I-70, the ramp from 71 on the east side, closed due to a jackknifed semi. Southbound 71 north of 670, an accident blocks the left lane. Traffic there stop and go from 17th. I'm Eddie Zellick from the Total Traffic Center.
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2: There could be some areas of flooding or ponding in the roads Tuesday, especially in the morning. Remember never to drive through any standing water. Through the rest of today, still a weather alert day as we've got rounds of rain and thunderstorms that could produce additional heavy rain and a threat for gustier winds in the evening. It is still warm and muggy with a high of 85. I'm Storm Team 4 meteorologist Macy Tetrick.
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5: What's going on, fellow sports fans? It's Andy West. Let's look back on this day in sports history, August 11th. We'll start today way back in 1929, where Babe Ruth becomes the first player to ever reach the lofty 500 home run mark in Major League Baseball. His 500th long ball came at the Cleveland Indians League Park. It was a towering blast that he hammered onto the nearby street in right field. The 500 home run club didn't get another member until 1940 when Jimmy Fox joined the club, and Ruth would go on to hit another 214 home runs, a record that stood until Hank Aaron broke that in 1974. Today in 1984, Carl Lewis duplicates Jesse Owens' 1936 feat by winning his fourth Olympic gold medal as part of the U.S. 4x100-meter relay team in world record time. And sticking with the Olympics, today in 2016, Michael Phelps wins the men's 200-meter individual relay at the Rio de Janeiro Olympics. He becomes the third athlete and first swimmer to win four consecutive Olympic gold medals in one event.
4: Now you know. 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

0: DJ Envy, Jess Hilarious, Charlamagne Tha God. We are the Breakfast Club. Now, Charlamagne got a chance to sit down with Rod Wave.
1: Yeah, salute to the good brother, Rod Wave. He's got a new album coming out called Don't Look Down. It'll be out August 28th. And, yeah, man, he's getting this grown man on. This is a very mature album, so he wanted to sit down and have a conversation about it.
0: Let's jump back into it.
2: There's a lot I want to talk about with that, because Mainstay, right? That's one of my favorite songs on the album. Why is that a thing? Why is it Mainstay? Because that's your entertainment company now as well. Why that word, Mainstay?
3: It's Mainstay because I felt like it symbolized, like, it's so many, like, people that be just, like, coming up in the rap game. I feel like it was so many people that was just in the way. You know what I'm saying? That just wasn't really trying to help or just trying to, like, stick their fangs in people. And I feel like Mainstay was like, bro, like, whatever we can do, whatever you comfortable with. Mm-hmm.

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10: Tuesday, another weather alert day as we have rounds of rain and thunderstorms that could be strong, possibly severe. Heavy rain is possible on and off through the day with these storms. Also a threat for gustier winds heading into the evening. Warm and muggy with a high of 85. Rain showers and thunderstorms continue through the overnight with a low of 68. I'm Storm Team 4 meteorologist Macy Tetrick.
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9: 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The game played the way

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4: Wet roads, be careful. There's still a crash slowing things down on 71 South after Weber blocking the left lane. Broken down vehicle on the north side on 71 North after 270 in the left berm. On the south side, slow the crash on 71 South after 62. And in Dublin, there's debris blocking the 33 East ramp to 270 South. I'm Pat Butler from the Total Traffic Center.
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22: Tuesday, another weather alert day as we have rounds of rain and thunderstorms that could be strong, possibly severe. Heavy rain is possible on and off through the day with these storms. Also a threat for gustier winds heading into the evening. Warm and muggy with a high of 85. Rain showers and thunderstorms continue through the overnight with a low of 68. I'm Storm Team 4 meteorologist Macy Tetrick.
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1: Hey! 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
2: 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This is.
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4: Hey. 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Ride this while you sit on
3: Let's
4: my
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7: Crash on the north side, slowing things down on 270 West after 315. That has the right lane blocked. There's debris in Dublin blocking the 33 East ramp to 270 South. There's still an accident off to the right being cleared up on 71 South after Weber, and a crash on the east side on 161 heading westbound after Hamilton in the right berm. I'm Pat Butler from the Total Traffic Center.
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2: Rounds of rain and thunderstorms once again bring a risk for severe weather on Tuesday. It's warm and muggy with a high of 85. Today we'll see some periods of heavy rain, also some gusty winds, especially in the evening. Overnight rain showers and thunderstorms continue with lows in the upper 60s. As we get to Wednesday, a few more rain showers through the day with a high of 84 and possibly a thunderstorm Wednesday afternoon. I'm Storm Team 4 meteorologist Macy Tetrick.
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10: Marty Markowitz had his share of problems. Troubles at work. A failing relationship. His parents had recently died. And so Marty decided to get some professional help. In the summer of 1981, he walked into the office of a psychiatrist named Ike Hirschkopf.
11: I go into his office, and we looked at each other, and he said, okay, why are you here?
10: Marty liked Ike, and Ike, well, he seemed to see something in Marty.
11: At the end of the first session, he said, I'm going to take you on as a patient. And he says, you know, I don't do that with everybody.
10: But this psychiatrist, it would turn out, wasn't like other psychiatrists.
11: He cut me off from everybody, so the only person I could turn to was Dr. Ike.
10: And from the moment Marty started seeing him, he began to change.
12: We didn't see him. I mean, he lived around the corner. And, like, suddenly we didn't go there anymore. And, like, he wasn't coming over anymore. It's as if somebody died.
10: If Marty Markowitz had known what he was walking into when he first visited that office, he probably would have walked right out the door and never come back. This is a story about power, control, and turning to the wrong person for help for more than 29 years.
11: When Ike instructed me to buy this house, Ike told me, no, you can't use the master bedroom. You're going to stay in the back section of the house.
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0: 3 season is heating up, and it all comes down to this. 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
1: Multiple closures due to downed power lines and debris. Henderson shut down between 315 and High. Fairwood Avenue closed due to flooding from Refugee to Marion. And storm debris shutting down 752 from 23 to Reynolds and Pickaway. I'm Mike Ross from the Total Traffic Center.
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13: Rounds of rain and thunderstorms once again bring a risk for severe weather on Tuesday. It's warm and muggy with a high of 85. Today we'll see some periods of heavy rain, also some gusty winds, especially in the evening. Overnight rain showers and thunderstorms continue with lows in the upper 60s. As we get to Wednesday, a few more rain showers through the day with a high of 84 and possibly a thunderstorm Wednesday afternoon. I'm Storm Team 4 meteorologist Macy Tetrick.
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1: What's going on, fellow sports fans? It's Andy West. Let's look back on this day in sports history, August 11th. We'll start today way back in 1929, where Babe Ruth becomes the first player to ever reach the lofty 500 home run mark in Major League Baseball. His 500th long ball came at the Cleveland Indians League Park. It was a towering blast that he hammered onto the nearby street in right field. The 500 home run club didn't get another member until 1940 when Jimmy Fox joined the club, and Ruth would go on to hit another 214 home runs, a record that stood until Hank Aaron broke that in 1974. Today in 1984, Carl Lewis duplicates Jesse Owens' 1936 feat by winning his fourth Olympic gold medal as part of the U.S. 4x100-meter relay team in world record time. And sticking with the Olympics, today in 2016, Michael Phelps wins the men's 200-meter individual relay at the Rio de Janeiro Olympics. He becomes the third athlete and first swimmer to win four consecutive Olympic gold medals in one event.
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1: It is National Hip-Hop Day.
0: Hip-Hop Day.
1: Yeah.
0: I'm going to say hip-hop's in a real good space right now.
1: You don't think so?
0: I said it is.
1: Oh, you do think so?
0: I think it is. It's in a real good space.
1: Yeah, I do too.

0: 1067 to Beat Columbus is real hip hop and R&B. It's the City Show. It's your boy, City News.
1: And your boy, Jay Band.
0: And today is National Hip Hop Day.
1: Yes, sir.
0: Started in the Bronx.
1: Man.
0: Yeah, that's where hip hop started.
1: Yes, it did.
0: Yeah. It's crazy to see that. How old is hip hop now?
1: I think hip hop gotta be
0: 50 something.
1: Yeah, it has to be in his 50s.
0: 50 something years old.
1: That's crazy.
0: It's crazy. Hip-hop.
1: Some people said it wasn't gonna last.
0: Yeah, they said it was a fad.
1: Man.
0: Ha ha! In the face!
1: Right.
0: In the face!
1: Nah, it's probably the biggest genre in the world.
0: Was definitely one of the biggest, but definitely the most imitated.
1: Definitely.
0: You can see hip hop spread throughout everything.
1: Yeah.
0: And just to know how hip hop pulled from just about every genre to make and to move how it needs to, because it pulled from jazz, it pulled from rock and roll. And rock and roll was really R&B, so it pulls from R&B, which turned into rock and roll. It pulls from everything, but now you see, no matter whatever genre it is, hip hop is influenced in some way. Hip hop is influenced just about every country in the world,
1: from
0: somehow.
1: Clothes, yeah. To the hair.
0: When I heard the Japanese dude flowing,
1: come on.
0: I was like, what? And it's flowing too.
1: And it just everything that with the way people talk. The way people talk.
0: I didn't even know what the Japanese dude was saying. It was fire. It's fire, son. I'm gonna make up a language and start.
1: What he just, know about some hip hop?
0: You ain't heard the Japanese dude?
1: No, I heard it. And that's what I wanna know. Where he get that from?
0: Somebody was over there playing daddy. Meth Red or one of them dudes.
1: Right.
0: The Wu-Tang.
1: That's crazy.
0: The Wu-Tang was in Japan.
1: Man, we didn't. Hey. They probably thought this for us.
0: For sure. Hey, happy birthday to hip hop, man. And coming up,
1: birthday.
0: We got more of your favorites. I'm going to show you area.
1: It's the City Show.
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8: Traffic testing your patience this afternoon. You have multiple closures. That's due to down power lines, flooding, and fallen trees. An overturned vehicle, Sankas Boulevard at Dearborn Park. You have another wreck, Bryce Road at Scarborough. And traffic being diverted around an accident, 23 North at Route 98 in Marion. I'm Mike Ross from the Total Traffic Center.
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4: Rounds of rain and thunderstorms once again bring a risk for severe weather on Tuesday. It's warm and muggy with a high of 85. Today we'll see some periods of heavy rain, also some gusty winds, especially in the evening. Overnight rain showers and thunderstorms continue with lows in the upper 60s. As we get to Wednesday, a few more rain showers through the day with a high of 84 and possibly a thunderstorm Wednesday afternoon. I'm Storm Team 4 meteorologist Macy Tetrick.
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1: Yes, yes.
0: We got 28.
1: Yeah?
0: I mean, yeah, we had 30.
1: Oh.
0: That means two people dropped
1: off. Man, I'm thinking we're about a different page, man.
0: Nah, man.
1: How are we losing subscribers?
0: I don't know. We probably showed a picture in the shell or something like that.

0: 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Columbus is real hip hop and R&B. It's time for the question.
1: Can you hear?
0: Yes, yes, yes.
1: What I'm gonna say?
0: It's the question of the day, baby.
1: Do you want me to turn?
0: We going in,
2: church. It's the question. Hold on, other yeah, day.
0: You said you had a special one for today since hip hop's birthday. What we got?
2: Yes, this is hip hop's birthday. The question of the day is, if you would have to listen to one artist for the rest of your life, who would it be?
0: Jay-Z.
2: Jay-Z?
0: Rest of my life, Jay-Z.
2: Oh.
0: Yo. Yes.
2: I know.
0: You know how many albums I got
2: yeah.
0: to pick from?
2: It's a and lot of music.
0: Yeah, a lot of music. Ain't making some more. I got a lot.
2: I know, and I know what everybody, I know what the city's thinking. I know what
0: you know what city is thinking.
2: what the city thinking? Who would I pick?
0: You're a Drake stan, so you're going to.

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2: You know, young rich. 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

0: the City Show, 106.7 The Beat, and coming up in 6 minutes, talking about the Peace Pop-Up. What is the Peace Pop-Up, you ask? It's an initiative from the City of Columbus Mayor's Office of Violence and Prevention. The director, executive director of the Office of Violence Prevention will be stopping up. That's right, my homie, Rena Shack.
1: Hey.
0: Dunking on him.

0: 106.7 to Beat Columbus's Real Hip Hop and R&B. It's your boy City Nukus, and in the studio, two special guests I have from the City of Columbus Mayor's Office of Violence Prevention, Rena Shack, who is the Executive Director of Office of Violence Prevention, and Clyde Johnson, who is Community Engagement Officer with the office. It's a pleasure to have both of you in the studio today. How we doing?
1: Hi, City. We're doing good. How are you?
2: Doing good.
0: So, Director Shack, tell us about the Office of Violence Prevention.
1: So, the Office of Violence Prevention is out of the Mayor's Office. We are the central leader and coordinator for all violence reduction activities that the city either runs internally or funds externally. We do measurements, we do assessments, we do direct programming. We got staff members like Clyde out in the community every day. That is our bread and butter. We want to be out in the community hearing from our residents what they need from us.
0: So we were there last year when you launched the Safer Together 614 campaign. Tell my listeners about that and how they can get involved.
1: Sure. So that campaign has been ongoing since last year. It's something that we don't plan to stop. That means that we're in schools, we're in faith institutions, we're in summer camps, you name it, we'll be there to talk about conflict de-escalation, conflict resolution. Mm-hmm. So far in the first 6 months of this year, we have reached over 4,200 residents with the messaging of Safer Together 614.
0: Okay, so tell us about the peace pop-ups.
1: We pick neighborhoods on each side of the city. We're coming to you. We're bringing resources, we're bringing our staff, and we want to make sure that we're there to provide you with whatever you need.
2: There's a lot of activities that we're looking forward to engaging with the youth and anybody that shows up to these events. We're asking people who are in attendance to tell us about what they see in the neighborhood and what your neighborhood needs are.
1: We're bringing food. It's like a whole cookout.
0: That's what I wanted to know.
1: We're bringing food. Mm-hmm. We got fun for the kids. We got raffles. We got all kinds of good stuff. Our team will be there. We're bringing resources that are based in each area of the city. So we're not just bringing general resources to you. We're bringing resources that are around where you are that you can have access to.
0: Clyde, could you tell me where these peace pop-ups are happening tonight?
2: First one is coming up this Thursday at All That. That's 4117 East Livingston. The next one will be on August 27th, and that'll be at Roosevelt Park. The next one after that will be in Rosewind on September 3rd. The next one will be at Hiltonia Middle School, September 24th. The next one after that will be at A-Plus Children's Academy on October 1st. And then last but not least, we'll have our grand finale at Wyland Park on October 16th. And all of these peace pop-ups are going to be happening between 5 to 7 p.m.
0: And these are totally free, right?
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0: I want to thank you both for stopping by the City Show. Thank you, Clyde. Thank you, Director Shack. Once again, it's great seeing you.
1: Thank you, City, for having us. We always love being here.
0: Coming up, we got more of your favorites. No more show your area. 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

0: 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It's the City Show, 106.7 The Beat. And weather been weathering, right?
1: Man.
0: Seeing all kind of pictures, gas station,
1: man, I just seen the entire, like, the top of the gas station where you get the pump at, then blew over, so many accidents.
0: And some of y'all people putting up pictures from the south and the west side, ain't no storms hit over there.
1: What you mean?
0: They just look like that.
1: You wrong.
0: They just look like that. What the hell? It's a City Show. I know you got

0: Arizona, a Shake Shack was robbed, but you won't believe who did it. What do you like to do when you get off work? Go home, right?
1: Yeah, I just want to go home.
0: If you do come back, you ain't coming back

0: 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It's your boy City Nukus.
1: Hey, your boy Jay Band.
0: Now, Arizona, they do a lot of crazy stuff, especially dealing with the heat. But what did one employee of the Shake Shack do?
1: Man, an Arizona Shake Shack

Take it easy, baby. 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I'm fascinated. Too fine that I made it.

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You want tickets to go to that? We give them away right now. Just go to our IG page at The City Show or at 106.7 The Beat underneath the post of the Shades of Blue. Leave the hashtag City. Give me them damn tickets for your chance to win tickets to the Mandrake Rooftop on Sunday, son. Out.

0: 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I'm City News.
1: And I'm your boy, Jay Bang.
0: Time to get petty.
2: Give me a P.
0: You got it.
2: Give me a E.
0: Why not?
2: Give me a T. T. Why?
0: Because.
2: I'm petty all the time.
0: Now, I don't know why she asked this, because we can't say this. Well, I don't know if we can. Meeks is crazy, though.
1: What's the question?
0: Is it petty to C-block your friend because you know they're making a terrible decision?
1: Is that petty? I know what you mean. So basically, is it petty for to step on your friend's toes?
0: When you know they making a bad decision. Like, hey, don't mess with her. Don't mess with him.
1: Nah. That's being a good friend. I'd have to do that. I'd have to do that for sure. I done seen my man in the club with something he's not supposed to be with. Hey, bro. Nah.
0: That could have been his future. You messed that up.
1: I ain't even gonna get into it.
0: Oh!
1: Yeah,
0: you better not, because you did something too. Who you hanging around? Because birds of a feather sure do flock together.
1: Man, that's how your people be acting?
0: You be getting yourself in trouble all the time, man. I don't know how you still got a woman. I'm just saying.
1: I plead the fifth.
0: Okay, you gotta plead something, Dr. Fauci. But we wanna know. Is it petty if you C-block your friend because you know they're about to make a bad decision? You should talk about featuring the iHeartRadio app. I'm trying to stop
1: Man,
0: you.
1: Man, save your peoples.
0: Yeah, I'm trying to save you now. Someone show your area.
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3: 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The sound of the culture. Hip hop. Hey. Right here. Hey.

0: was a better entertainer than Michael Jackson.
1: He said what?
0: Chris Brown's better than Mike.
1: Than MJ?
0: MJ.
1: He's just talking.
0: Now, here's the thing. Is he more athletic than MJ? Can he flip and stuff like that? Yeah.
1: Yeah, he's a better entertainer. Athlete, but no. It ain't no Chris Brown without MJ.
0: They call MJ the king of pop.
1: Just talking, man. I think he just wanted to get us talking today.
0: I had to. 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

0: 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It's your boy, City Nukus.
1: And your boy, Jay Benz.
0: It's the time, got to go, got to get out of here, matriculate through these CO streets. Appreciate you joining us. Shout out to Director Shaq from the Office of Violence Prevention stopping by, talking about the peace pop-ups happening Thursdays, starting this Thursday.
1: Yes, yes, yes.
0: That's huge. We have the chief police stopping by tomorrow, talking about the Rich Street Roar.
1: Oh, really?
0: Yeah, we got a lot of people stopping. There's a lot of things happening this summer. We're talking about all of them. We got tickets to give away. You can go right now. Right now, you can go get tickets to see LMA by going to 1067thebeat.com. Mm. See LMA. That's what I say when I say LMA. Say LMA.
1: Badu, Buddha.
0: I thought you was about to say Badu, like Erykah Badu, but I see what you did there. I see what you did.
1: You feel me?
0: Yeah. What you did there. Do you like LMA?
1: Yeah.
0: That's what I'm talking about. You're just getting yourself in more and more trouble. Don't you girl listen?
1: Yes, he do.
0: Okay, she ain't gonna lie.
1: I love her music.
0: Okay,
1: I love it. Yeah.
0: Okay.
1: You know what I mean?
0: Okay.
1: I love her music.
0: Okay.
1: Love it.
0: Right.
1: Try to get me in trouble, man.
0: Okay. Yeah. He loves her music. Right. Okay. All right, I ain't trying to get you. You doing this to yourself.
1: No, this is you, City.
0: No, it's not.
1: This is you. The people hearing you do this.
0: No, I'm not doing anything like that. Anything like that. But hey, y'all, we see y'all tomorrow. Same time, same place. Until then, two fingers, that means.
1: Peace.
0: Out. We're gone.
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1: It's the Bootleg Cap Show holding it down. Hey, every day James finds the craziest stories in the world, and we talk about them. It's called the No Cap News. What you got up there?
2: I think Kim Kardashian is going to move to New Mexico because they got a new lawyer program that she could benefit from.
1: All right, we're going to find a shout out to Kim K, man. All right, we're going to talk about that up next.

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1: What a dope, bro.
0: All right, man. Our buddy Glasses Malone, he's been an integral part of the commentary between the Drake and Kendrick Lamar beef for a long time.
1: Right.
0: Recently, he accused Drake of doing something towards YG. We're going to talk with him about that up next, man. Stay by your radio. It's the Bootleg Kev Show. A million.